across the ocean. I burned some bridges on the way. 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Just so forever, here to stay.

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Léto s Nílým zítra jen.

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1: 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I'm from the dirty, but that Chico nice. Y'all call it a moment, I call it life.

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1: 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She brings me in a piece. I take her out to fancy restaurants. 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

0: 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And you let her go.
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